I find peace of mind in the sand and sea. There's a hope in my heart that you'll soon be with me. There's a prayer that I share with the sand and the sea, and it cries.

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It's a pleasure being on the bill with Claude Luther and all the boys. Pauline and their cats. The boys gonna take a little bow right quick, so give them a nice hand. Stand up, Billy Kyle, right there. Come on there. Buddy Catlett right there. 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Eddie Shue right there. Jewel Brown right here. Danny Barcelona right here. The old Satchmo right here. 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Thank you. Before we say goodnight, let's go in this last one now, everybody.

Laying out in the yard and it growled at me and I swallowed hard and I heard somebody say, well, who are you? Oh, and there he stood in the door of that shack and his beard and his hair was long and black and he was the biggest man I'd ever seen. When he spoke, his voice was low and deep, but he just didn't frighten me, 'cause somehow I just knew he wasn't mean. He said, what you doing snooping around?

Everybody knows what's happening to the forests. And everybody knows about the rain. Everybody's joining in the chorus.

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1: Wait, stop the show. 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
0: You know I'm gonna walk you home.